0: sunny skies shining bright today with a high near 91. Tonight we'll keep it mostly clear as we settle into a low around 65. Tomorrow's shaping up the same with more sunshine ahead and another high near 91.
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0: Sunny skies shining bright today with a high near 91. Tonight, we'll keep it mostly clear as we settle into a low around 65. Tomorrow's shaping up the same with more sunshine ahead and another high near 91.
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0: sunny skies shining bright today with a high near 91. Tonight we'll keep it mostly clear as we settle into a low around 65. Tomorrow's shaping up the same with more sunshine ahead and another high near 91.
1: 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Perfect weather to go head down to the water and watch people yell at each other trying to back a boat trailer down the ramp. 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
6: 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But my mama had some great advice, so I put it in the words.

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1: Sunny skies shining bright today with a high near 91. Tonight, we'll keep it mostly clear as we settle into a low around 65. Tomorrow's shaping up the same with more sunshine ahead and another high near 91.
2: Forecast complete. It is officially tie the floats together and drop the anchor degrees outside. Grab a cold one and turn us up. 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
1: Sunny skies shining bright today with a high near 91. Tonight we'll keep it mostly clear as we settle into a low around 65. Tomorrow's shaping up the same with more sunshine ahead and another high near 91.
2: And that's the summer forecast. 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
1: Sunny skies shining bright today with a high near 91. Tonight we'll keep it mostly clear as we settle into a low around 65. Tomorrow's shaping up the same with more sunshine ahead and another high near 91. Checking our current conditions in Anderson, the temperature is 82.9 degrees Fahrenheit with about 42% humidity, and the air is completely still out there. Skies are clear, and visibility is up around 10 miles.
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0: Sunny skies shining bright today with a high near 91. Tonight we'll keep it mostly clear as we settle into a low around 65. Tomorrow's shaping up the same with more sunshine ahead and another high near 91. Checking our current conditions in Anderson, the temperature is 82.9 degrees Fahrenheit with about 42% humidity, and the air is completely still out there. Skies are clear and visibility is up around 10 miles.
1: That's your summer look ahead. 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

0: 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I'd like to tell you a story. Once upon a time, this show was nominated for CBMA Syndicated Show of the Year.
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0: sunny skies shining bright today with a high near 91. Tonight, we'll keep it mostly clear as we settle into a low around 65. Tomorrow's shaping up the same with more sunshine ahead and another high near 91. Checking our current conditions in Anderson, the temperature is 82.9 degrees Fahrenheit with about 42% humidity, and the air is completely still out there. Skies are clear, and visibility is up around 10 miles.
1: Weather update complete. Enjoy the sunshine, but remember, there's a very fine line between a golden tan and looking like a cooked lobster. Protect your skin and pump the music.
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Getting you through the workday and the midday, it's the all-new Midday Beach Party. Hi there, it's Pat Quinn. Thanks for joining us. Tell a friend and like us on Facebook. Jackie Gore, The Embers, far away places on the Midday Beach Party.

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0: to sing along with was Gordon Lightfoot. Man, I don't know if you remember this guy, but all his songs were identical.
1: He walked in the room and looked for the hum, and he said to the man, hubba hubba. He said to his friend, I walked for the pen.
0: I remember being 10 years old. I came home from school. My mom must have had the radio on all day because she's washing dishes. She goes, how was your day today, honey? Did you lose your lunch money? I hope you don't have any homework.
2: The worst thing of all is when a song is in your head and you can't get rid of it. You ever do that? You're walking around.
0: I had the Name Game stuck in my head once.
2: 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Arnold, Arnold, Bo Barnold, Fonana, Fana, Fofarnold, Fifi, Mo Marnold. 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And you think it's gone after 5 hours, you wind up at a store and later. It's like, hey, thanks, thanks, Bo Banks, Fonana, Fana, Fofanks.
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12: Sunny skies shining bright today with a high near 91. Tonight, we'll keep it mostly clear as we settle into a low around 65. Tomorrow's shaping up the same with more sunshine ahead and another high near 91.
13: In Anderson right now, it's 86 degrees with clear skies, relative humidity at 37%, and a light breeze that's variable around 6 miles per hour.
14: And that's your look outside. 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

0: Sunny skies are shining bright today, with a high near 91. A slight breeze from the northwest is keeping things comfy. Tonight, we'll enjoy mostly clear conditions as we slide down to a low around 65. Looking ahead to Tuesday, it's more of the same. We'll bask in the sunshine again, with another high near 91. A gentle east-northeast wind will accompany us, keeping the vibes just right. In Anderson right now, it's 86 degrees with clear skies, relative humidity at 37%, and a light breeze that's variable around 6 miles per hour.
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1: Sunny skies are shining bright today, with a high near 91. A slight breeze from the northwest is keeping things comfy. Tonight, we'll enjoy mostly clear conditions as we slide down to a low around 65. Looking ahead to Tuesday, it's more of the same. We'll bask in the sunshine again, with another high near 91. A gentle east-northeast wind will accompany us, keeping the vibes just right. In Anderson right now, it's 89 degrees with clear skies and dry air, with relative humidity around 30%. Winds are light, coming in around 6 miles per hour from the west-northwest.
2: And that's your look at the sky. Perfect weather to go head down to the water and watch people yell at each other trying to back a boat trailer down the ramp. Let's get back to the music.
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0: 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I ask that you consider what that role is and how you will help someone today. 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

0: skies are shining bright today, with a high near 91. A slight breeze from the northwest is keeping things comfy. Tonight, we'll enjoy mostly clear conditions as we slide down to a low around 65. Looking ahead to Tuesday, it's more of the same. We'll bask in the sunshine again, with another high near 91. A gentle east-northeast wind will accompany us, keeping the vibes just right. In Anderson right now, it's 89 degrees with clear skies and dry air, with relative humidity around 30%. Winds are light, coming in around 6 miles per hour from the west-northwest.
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0: skies are shining bright today, with a high near 91. A slight breeze from the northwest is keeping things comfy. Tonight, we'll enjoy mostly clear conditions as we slide down to a low around 65. Looking ahead to Tuesday, it's more of the same. We'll bask in the sunshine again, with another high near 91. A gentle east-northeast wind will accompany us, keeping the vibes just right. In Anderson right now, it's 89 degrees with clear skies and dry air, with relative humidity around 30%. Winds are light, coming in around 6 miles per hour from the west-northwest.
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1: Sunny skies are shining bright today, with a high near 91. A slight breeze from the northwest is keeping things comfy. Tonight, we'll enjoy mostly clear conditions as we slide down to a low around 65. Looking ahead to Tuesday, it's more of the same. We'll bask in the sunshine again, with another high near 91. A gentle east-northeast wind will accompany us, keeping the vibes just right. Checking our current conditions in Anderson, it's 89 degrees with clear skies. Relative humidity is at 25%, and a light to moderate breeze is blowing from the southwest at about 8 miles per hour.
2: 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Vibes are not. 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
0: A special thank you to Sullivan King Mortuary and Crematory on Highway 81 North in Anderson. 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

0: skies are shining bright today, with a high near 91. A slight breeze from the northwest is keeping things comfy. Tonight, we'll enjoy mostly clear conditions as we slide down to a low around 65. Looking ahead to Tuesday, it's more of the same. We'll bask in the sunshine again, with another high near 91. A gentle east-northeast wind will accompany us, keeping the vibes just right. Checking our current conditions in Anderson, it's 89 degrees with clear skies. Relative humidity is at 25%, and a light to moderate breeze is blowing from the southwest at about 8 miles per hour.
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0: And here's Heather with the weather.
1: Well, it's beautiful out there, sunny and 75, almost a little chilly in the shade. 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

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It's a celebration of Carolina Beach music. 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It's Pat Gwynn. 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

0: sunny skies are shining bright today, with a high near 91. A slight breeze from the northwest is keeping things comfy. Tonight, we'll enjoy mostly clear conditions as we slide down to a low around 65. Looking ahead to Tuesday, it's more of the same. We'll bask in the sunshine again, with another high near 91. A gentle east-northeast wind will accompany us, keeping the vibes just right. Checking our current conditions in Anderson, it's 91 degrees Fahrenheit with 25% relative humidity and clear skies overhead. Winds are coming from the west-southwest at 10 miles per hour.
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0: Sunny skies are shining bright today, with a high near 91. A slight breeze from the northwest is keeping things comfy. Tonight, we'll enjoy mostly clear conditions as we slide down to a low around 65. Looking ahead to Tuesday, it's more of the same. We'll bask in the sunshine again, with another high near 91. A gentle east-northeast wind will accompany us, keeping the vibes just right. Checking our current conditions in Anderson, it's 91 degrees Fahrenheit with 25% relative humidity and clear skies overhead. Winds are coming from the west-southwest at 10 miles per hour, gusting up to 18 miles per hour.
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Good times and great Carolina Beach music. Hello again, everyone. It's Pat Quinn, coast to coast and around the world. Here's a new take on With the Spring. My good friend, Ricky Fox and Scott Frazier.

0: and sip Mai Tais like some geezer on a cruise ship. 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
2: 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My, oh, my. Here's Andy and Onita on Pat Gwynn at the Beach.

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3: Sunny skies are shining bright today, with a high near 91. A slight breeze from the northwest is keeping things comfy. Tonight, we'll enjoy mostly clear conditions as we slide down to a low around 65. Looking ahead to Tuesday, it's more of the same. We'll bask in the sunshine again, with another high near 91. A gentle east-northeast wind will accompany us, keeping the vibes just right.
4: Weather forecast complete. Please exercise extreme caution when touching the metal part of your seatbelt today. Keep it locked right here for the only music cool enough to prevent heat stroke.
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7: Which came first, the shag or the music?
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7: It's ATB,

The Cruise Band, featuring the original Carolina girl, Terry Gore. Hello again, everyone. It's Pat Gwynn. Welcome into this week's edition of Pat Gwynn at the Beach. You know, I am a part-time, party-time man.

Your request to welcome anytime. 843-503-5834. It's Pat Gwynn of the Beach, coast to coast and around the world.

My good friend Jake Kinlaw says when the dance floor is empty, this is always the go-to. The Temptations, Lady Soul, on Pat Gwen at the Beach.

0: at the beach. Thank you for making us the fastest growing syndicated show at Gwen at the Beach. 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So from all of us here, we'd like to say thank you and keep listening to Pat Gwen at the Beach.
1: 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Happy hour is 4 to 7, Monday through Friday. 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
4: Sunny skies are shining bright today with a high near 91. A slight breeze from the northwest is keeping things comfy. Tonight, we'll enjoy mostly clear conditions as we slide down to a low around 65. Looking ahead to Tuesday, it's more of the same. We'll bask in the sunshine again, with another high near 91. A gentle east-northeast wind will accompany us, keeping the vibes just right.
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2: It turned out to be a one-take wonder. Levi Stubbs, The Four Tops, Sugar Pie, Honey Bunch. 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

0: open another. We'll wait for you. Pat Quinn at the Beach continues in a moment.
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1: Sunny skies are shining bright today, with a high near 91. A slight breeze from the northwest is keeping things comfy. Tonight, we'll enjoy mostly clear conditions as we slide down to a low around 65. Looking ahead to Tuesday, it's more of the same. We'll bask in the sunshine again, with another high near 91. A gentle east-northeast wind will accompany us, keeping the vibes just right.
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From America's favorite beaches, this is Pat Quinn at the Beach. Getting Wilder and Smoking Hot featuring Jim Quick. My heart is not a toy.

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2: It's 4 a.m., Monday, and you're literally sucking baby snot through a tube because she's congested. 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
3: Sunny skies are shining bright today, with a high near 91. A slight breeze from the northwest is keeping things comfy. Tonight, we'll enjoy mostly clear conditions as we slide down to a low around 65. Looking ahead to Tuesday, it's more of the same. We'll bask in the sunshine again, with another high near 91. A gentle east-northeast wind will accompany us, keeping the vibes just right.
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2: Sunny skies are shining bright today, with a high near 91. A slight breeze from the northwest is keeping things comfy. Tonight, we'll enjoy mostly clear conditions as we slide down to a low around 65. Looking ahead to Tuesday, it's more of the same. We'll bask in the sunshine again, with another high near 91. A gentle east-northeast wind will accompany us, keeping the vibes just right. Checking our current conditions in Anderson, the temperature is 91 degrees with clear skies overhead. Humidity is down at 22%, and winds are coming in from the west at about 10 miles per hour.
3: 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Let's get back to the music.
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1: Sunny skies are shining bright today, with a high near 91. A slight breeze from the northwest is keeping things comfy. Tonight, we'll enjoy mostly clear conditions as we slide down to a low around 65. Looking ahead to Tuesday, it's more of the same. We'll bask in the sunshine again, with another high near 91. A gentle east-northeast wind will accompany us, keeping the vibes just right. Checking our current conditions in Anderson, the temperature is 91 degrees with clear skies overhead. Humidity is down at 22%, and winds are coming in from the west at about 10 miles per hour.
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0: Sunny skies are shining bright today, with a high near 91. A slight breeze from the northwest is keeping things comfy. Tonight, we'll enjoy mostly clear conditions as we slide down to a low around 65. Looking ahead to Tuesday, it's more of the same. We'll bask in the sunshine again, with another high near 91. A gentle east-northeast wind will accompany us, keeping the vibes just right. Checking our current conditions in Anderson, the temperature is 91 degrees with clear skies overhead. Humidity is down at 22%, and winds are coming in from the west at about 10 miles per hour.
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0: skies are shining bright today, with a high near 91. A slight breeze from the northwest is keeping things comfy. Tonight, we'll enjoy mostly clear conditions as we slide down to a low around 65. Looking ahead to Tuesday, it's more of the same. We'll bask in the sunshine again, with another high near 91. A gentle east-northeast wind will accompany us, keeping the vibes just right. Checking our current conditions in Anderson, the temperature is 91 degrees with clear skies overhead. Humidity is down at 22%, and winds are coming in from the west at about 10 miles per hour.
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0: gather around, children. I'd like to tell you a story. Once upon a time, this show was nominated for CBMA Syndicated Show of the Year.
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1: Sunny skies are shining bright today, with a high near 91. A slight breeze from the northwest is keeping things comfy. Tonight, we'll enjoy mostly clear conditions as we slide down to a low around 65. Looking ahead to Tuesday, it's more of the same. We'll bask in the sunshine again, with another high near 91. A gentle east-northeast wind will accompany us, keeping the vibes just right.
2: Right now in Anderson, South Carolina, it's 91 degrees with clear skies, and the air is pretty dry with relative humidity around 22%. Winds are coming in from the west at about 12 miles per hour, and visibility is around 10 miles.
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0: skies are shining bright today, with a high near 91. A slight breeze from the northwest is keeping things comfy. Tonight, we'll enjoy mostly clear conditions as we slide down to a low around 65. Looking ahead to Tuesday, it's more of the same. We'll bask in the sunshine again, with another high near 91. A gentle east-northeast wind will accompany us, keeping the vibes just right.
1: Right now in Anderson, South Carolina, it's 91 degrees with clear skies, and the air is pretty dry with relative humidity around 22%. Winds are coming in from the west at about 12 miles per hour, and visibility is around 10 miles.
2: 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Current conditions suggest sticking your entire head into a bucket of ice water. 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
1: Well, it's beautiful out there, sunny and 75, almost a little chilly in the shade. 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
1: Tonight, we're mostly clear with a low around 67. A gentle north breeze at 2 to 7 will keep things cozy. Tomorrow, sunshine takes center stage with a high near 92, perfect for those outdoor plans. Tomorrow night, expect partly cloudy skies and a low around 69 with a light east breeze.
2: Weather update complete. Enjoy the sunshine, but remember, there's a very fine line between a golden tan and looking like a cooked lobster. Protect your skin and pump the music.
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0: Youngblood from 1957, the first top 10 record for the Coasters. They got together in California in October of 1955 and were so named by their manager in order to give them identification with the West Coast.
1: The nucleus of the Coasters came from a group called the Robins. We did things like Riot and Cell Block 9 and Smokey Joe's Cafe.
0: Mike Stoller of Lieber and Stoller, the most successful R&B songwriting team of the 50s.
1: We took two of the Robins. The other three members wanted to remain the Robins. I think they went to another label. And we added two other singers and formed the Coasters.
0: After Youngblood became a hit, disc jockeys started playing the other side, Searchin'. And before long, it became the Coasters' all-time biggest hit. Bobby Nunn, one of the original Coasters, explains.
2: We're more comedian group than that, you know, just out and out saying it. We didn't want to do the record, we were forced to do it, so we gave it to a guy that had never sung lead by himself before. But, you know, we did it kind of like we didn't want to do it. We forgot about it.

0: Producers Jerry Lieber and Mike Stoller, who co-wrote Searchin', had a very high opinion of the Coasters' vaudevillian sense of humor.
1: It was a funny group. I mean, everybody in that group, just about, except for Bobby Nunn, was a comedian.
2: Billy Guy had a great sense of humor and sense of timing and phrasing.
1: It was really, I think, and still is, you know, a little bit of social satire, jokes, comments on the cost of living, and the bad deal that everybody was getting.
0: The Coasters' social satire reached a peak in 1958 with a song about the relationship of teenagers

The Coasters and Yakety Yak, a record that became number one. Lieber and Stoller's witty lyrics were only one part of the Coasters' success formula. Another was a wide range of distinctive comic voices, as shown in this top 10 record from 1959.

produced some of the most entertaining songs of the 50s, each a neat, humorous cameo deriding some aspect of teen or ghetto life. Coasters Records were a unique series of statements, imitated by many groups, including the Cadillacs, the Olympics, and the Hollywood Argyles. Coming up next, a group that went through more than 36 members, including 9 different lead singers, when the history of rock and roll continues. The history now continues its look at 1950s rhythm and blues with a song originally banned by some rock and roll radio stations because of its overt sensuality, Honey Love, from the...

0: Drifters were formed in 1953 as backup singers for Clyde McFatter. In addition to Honey Love, they hit number one on the R&B charts with Money Honey, heard in an earlier chapter of the history of rock and roll. Clyde left soon after Honey Love to start a solo career. And in 1959, the original Drifters broke up. Their manager, George Treadwell, just went out and hired another group, the Five Crowns, and renamed them the Drifters. Lieber and Stoller, who'd previously worked with the Coasters, took over production at that point and recalled the exact words of record executive Jerry Wexler when they brought in the tapes of There Goes My Baby.
1: "Look, fellas, you can't come up with a winner every time. So we said, well, we think there's something interesting
2: there. There's something
1: in there.
2: Attractive about it. I don't know, you know, like, the song is not too great and it sounds goofy. It sounds like two stations tuned in at once. I said, but there's something very attractive about it. And I, you know, I can't put my finger. Attractive, attractive. Look, man, that ain't no hit record."

0: Here's a lead singer for the new set of Drifters who later had more than a dozen hits as a soloist, Ben E. King.
1: I wrote There Goes My Baby along with Lovell Patterson, and I wrote it on the road, really. And at the time, I don't know whether you ever heard a singer called D. Clark. He had a record called I Don't Want Nobody Else But You. And when I originally wrote There Goes My Baby, it was based on that kind of a song. You know, and when we got to the studio, of course, somebody started bringing in violins and kettle drums and God knows what else. You know, and, you know, created this mad tune. It was like a constant party, you know, the happening and the happiness of the whole situation. Other than, like, us sitting around and the bass player tastes a little bit, he might overtaste and be leaning on the floor sometimes to be singing. There Goes My Baby. He was really out of it there.
2: Yeah.
1: Because he was celebrating a new contract and our first time in the studio. And when he got to that boom, boom, you know, oh, yeah. I think we did that about 14 or 15 times. But that's, yeah, I miss that more than anything. The days of everybody being involved in the studio at one time. I miss that more than anything else.
0: The history of rock and roll now looks at the hits of the Drifters with Ben E. King.

0: Kenny King left the Drifters in 1960 to start his own successful solo career. The parting was friendly.
1: The whole thing with my relationship with the Drifters, even now, is most enjoyable. We're still good friends, and we call and see each other as much as possible. And I had wonderful years with them, and especially recording years. Say the Last Dance for Me was done. That was done really after I had left the group, and they called me back just to do that one last song.

0: Again, Ben E. King.
1: During the time that I was with the Drifters, we had people that was really writing songs just for the Drifters. You know what I mean? We would go in and they would sit down and you can see them just putting words on the paper. Yeah, man, this will fit, that'll fit. You know what I mean? That was beautiful.
0: Among the writers to contribute Drifters songs were some of the finest of the era. Doc Pomus and Mort Schumann, Jerry Lieber and Mike Stoller, and Barry Mann and Cynthia Wilde. Here are just a few of their songs which became Drifters classics. Whoa!

0: Jerry Goffin, who teamed with Carol King to write dozens of hits, had this to say about one song they wrote for the Drifters, Up on the Roof.
1: This song deals with escaping from the rat race. You know, there weren't too many prototypes of songs of that nature, so it was kind of hard to write then because I had no guidelines.

distinctive tenor voice belonged to Rudy Lewis, who replaced Benny King as lead singer of the Drifters in 1960. 2 years after recording Up on the Roof, Rudy died in his sleep on the morning of the Drifters' 27th recording session. As a tribute, the others cut a slow ballad, Don't Want to Go On Without You. Their genuine feelings of sadness that day were reflected in the mood of that record's B-side, Under the Boardwalk, which became their third million seller. Oh, well.

The Drifters. Easily the most innovative and influential R&B group of their time. The Drifters' pioneering use of strings, orchestral effects, and vocal arrangements set the stage for the Motown sound and the 1970s style of pop R&B. In a moment, another musical innovator of the 1950s, who left his mark on blues, rhythm and blues, jazz, country, and the history of rock and roll. The history of rock and roll now moves on to explore the musical legacy of a blind black blues man from Albany, Georgia, Ray Charles.

0: is all right.
1: I've Got a Woman was recorded in November 1954 in the studio of a radio station in Atlanta, Georgia. Ray Charles, who sang, played, and also arranged the song, remembers how he wrote it.
2: I Got a Woman was something I sat down and wrote. And I think I might have heard somebody say they had a girlfriend way across town. And across town, I put the way in it myself, I think. But you hear people say, well, you know, my old lady lives on the west side, or she lives on the east side, or downtown, or uptown, or something like that. And I thought, well, you know, this might be a good title for a song. I Got a Woman way across town. That's good to me.
1: I've Got a Woman was a top 10 smash for Ray Charles in 1955 on the rhythm and blues charts. However, it took another 4 years for the Ray Charles influence to be established in pop music. The record that did it was What'd I Say, a song that was created almost by accident, as Ray recalls.
2: One night we were playing a dance, and I had played just about everything I could think of, and we still had, it was 6 minutes to 1. I just started with this little bass line, the same as you hear it on the record now. I started to play the little bass line. Of course, the bass man fell in and the drummer fell in, and I told the girls, look, you just repeat after me when I tell you to. And the audience responded so well to it until we kept doing it each night. And so one night when we were in some club, somebody asked me if we had a record on it. And I said, oh, no, it's just something we play, you know. And they said, you know, you really should record that thing. I think it would be a smash, you know. So we did it, and the thing turned out to be very successful.

What's that? What's that? What time?

What'd I say? The soulful early genius of Ray Charles. Ray has many claims to fame, but versatility ranks as one of his most outstanding achievements. Coming up, his all-time biggest hit, As the History Rolls On. The history of rock and roll continues with the soulful sound of Ray Charles. In 1960, he recorded his biggest hit by taking a 30-year-old pop standard and redoing it his way.

0: Everything you do now, people call it, you know, all of a sudden it's soul. This is a soul desk, and this is a soul chair, and a soul movie. And but my definition of soul, as far as music is concerned, to give you a parable, let's say if an actor is playing a villain, and he plays this villain so good until the people think that this actor really is the man himself. And so when they see him on the streets, they're mad with him and they want to know, why did you do this and why did you do that? Forgetting all about that, the man was just playing a part. And I think when you can sing a song and the people come up to you and say, you know, who was this girl, Georgia, you were singing about? You know, you really must have been crazy about her. I could hear the emotion. I could hear the sadness and the hurt in your voice. That is what I would call soul.
1: In the eyes of many, Ray Charles himself is a perfect example and perhaps the definition of soul. 2 years after Georgia On My Mind, Ray Charles won a Grammy Award by combining two forms of soul: black soul, his own rhythm and blues, and white soul, the country songwriting of Don Gibson. The result was one of the biggest records of 1962.

0: I've always had a great love for country western music, and when I was a little kid, I would every Saturday night I'd make sure that I got to a radio and hear the Grand Ole Opry. So I thought, with millions of people liking this music, it must have something to say for itself. So I said, why not just record it, but not try to do it and not try to sound like Ernest Tubb or somebody like that. Just do it and sing it my way.
1: The Ray Charles way, whether gritty and upbeat or coasting on an ocean of strings, was always an innovation throughout the 50s and 60s. Ray was a master, perhaps the master, at expanding gospel and blues traditions to include the best elements of jazz, pop, country, and rock. He could record any kind of music.
0: I don't have a special record that I like personally for myself. You know, I'm sort of fortunate that I don't have someone to tell me, look, this is what we want you to record. So anything that I record, I like.

0: It's just me and the way I like to do things, and everything I do comes very natural.
1: In 1962, another country classic was revamped the Ray Charles way.
0: I sat down at the piano and I thought, well, I don't want to sing, "You are my sunshine, my only sunshine, you make me happy, heaven's skies are gray." Well, you know, I wanted to do it different from that. And so I started fooling around, just sitting at the piano and playing around with it and trying to see what kind of feeling I could get out of it. So we did it, and the thing turned out to be very successful.

0: I love country western music because for the most part, they're not as dressed up as the so-called Tin Pan Alley songs. They're just down there, just like the blues, you know. The blues are very earthy, and I think the hillbilly music is very earthy.
1: The words of the master, Ray Charles. Coming up, we'll hear the earthy sounds of country music as we begin a chart sweep of the greatest country rock hits of the 1950s. Next on the history of rock and roll.

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2: Tonight we're mostly clear with a low around 67. A gentle north breeze at 2 to 7 will keep things cozy. Tomorrow, sunshine takes center stage with a high near 92, perfect for those outdoor plans. Tomorrow night, expect partly cloudy skies and a low around 69 with a light east breeze. Right now in Anderson, it's 89 degrees with clear skies, humidity is at 27%, and the wind is coming from the west-northwest at about 7 miles per hour.
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